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Trevor went down to Georgia. He was looking for a soul to steal. He was in a bind because he was way behind and he was willing to make a deal. When he came across this young man sawing on a fiddle and playing it hot, and the devil jumped up on a hickory stump and said, "Boy, let me tell you what. I guess you didn't know it, but I'm a fiddle player too. And if you'd care to take a dare, I'll make a bet with you. Now you played pretty good fiddle, boy, but give the devil his due. I bet a fiddle of gold against your soul, because I think I'm better than you." The boy said, "My name's Johnny, and it might be a sin, but I'll take your bet, and you're going to regret, because I'm the best as ever been."

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Johnny said, "Devil, just come on back if you ever want to try again. I done told you once, you son of a gun, I

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0: country am I in?
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0: It's always on 5 in Margaritaville, come to think of it.
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1: Hi, it's Cordell Green. Well, congratulations to Jason Aldean, whose song, Don't Tell on Me, hangs on for a second week as the number one country song in North America. This weekend on the Big Country Countdown, Jason's competition includes Morgan Wallen, Ella Langley, Megan Maroney, Luke Combs, Corey Kent, and Co Wetzel. 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

0: We enjoyed the day off yesterday. Got to celebrate Canada in whatever fun way you happen to enjoy it. Got to enjoy some fireworks in town and watch the movie. This is a good time. Just had a nice day off. And now we're back to the grindstone for a couple of days before the weekend is here officially. Kind of felt like a weekend in the middle of the week with the day off yesterday. We've got news coming up here, top of the hour, the latest from WindsorNewsToday.ca with some of our top news stories of the day. Canada, U.S. announcing that it will not renew the trade pact with Canada and Mexico. Kind of knew that was coming. Torrential rain putting a damper on some Canada Day celebrations, certainly in Ottawa for the official ones. And we'll get to those and other stories coming up here this morning. And we'll take a look at that weather forecast for today here across Windsor, Essex, where we've got that heat warning back again for another day. Could feel as hot as 43 Celsius this afternoon. 109 on the Fahrenheit side right now with the humidity. Already feels like it's around 35 this morning. We may get some showers and maybe a thunderstorm in the mix this afternoon. We'll have more of those risks tonight and tomorrow too, for that matter, as the humidity continues. Again, a heat warning remains in effect. Later on this morning, got our entertainment news, the latest from Hollywood and Nashville. And our feel-good stories of the day. We're also going to be chatting with Dean Brody, who's going to be coming to town with the Rec Laws very soon. Going to be playing Caesars Windsor, so we'll catch up with him in a Zoom exclusive this morning at around 7:40. And we'll give you more opportunities to get qualified for our daily draw to see Jordan Davis, Tucker Wetmore, and more at Rock the Park in London. Get the details at BigCountryWindsor.com.
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2: With an update from WindsorNewsToday.ca, I'm Adele Loisel. The U.S. says it will not extend CUSMA. U.S. Trade Representative Jamieson Greer made the announcement after a virtual meeting with Canada-U.S. Trade Minister Dominic LeBlanc and Mexico's Economy Secretary. CBC News says it's not unexpected and it doesn't kill the deal. It just means Canada and the U.S. will have to address sectoral tariffs on our steel, automobile industry, and lumber. A Windsor man faces several charges after allegedly driving into a stop sign in Chatham-Kent. That was Tuesday morning on Selton Line at Victoria Road. The driver didn't stick around and the vehicle was later found at a home on Selton. A 19-year-old is charged now. And a bit of a bummer on Parliament Hill yesterday. Heavy rain flooded homes, closed roads, and shut off the power in Ottawa. So, just to be safe, the evening show, including the fireworks, were canceled. The CBC says the Snowbirds were supposed to give their last performance, and that was canceled too. The U.S. beat Bosnia-Herzegovina 2-0 at the FIFA World Cup yesterday. England and Belgium hung on too, eliminating Congo and Senegal. 9-3 for the Jays against the Mets, and the Tigers beat the Yankees 6-2. 36 feeling like 43 today. Sun and cloud, maybe showers or a thunderstorm later on today, tonight and tomorrow afternoon. 25 tonight and 35 tomorrow. 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

0: Well, a partly sunny day, but a good chance of showers, maybe a thunderstorm this afternoon, possibilities for later on tonight as well. The big story once again today, the heat. A heat warning remains in effect, possibly feeling as hot as 43 Celsius or 109 Fahrenheit this afternoon. Right now, with the humidity, it feels like we're in the mid to late 30s already, as we check in with Adele for a look at her morning commute.
1: Well, let's get started at the border. The wait U.S. bound at the tunnel right now is 10 minutes, and there's no delays at the Ambassador Bridge for any U.S. bound traffic. College Avenue is closed from Lena Avenue to Brock Street still. Central Avenue still has intermittent lane restrictions at the on and off ramp to the EC Row. And Wyandotte Street West still has lane restrictions both ways from Sunset Avenue to Huron Church Road. Disputed Road in LaSalle is closed still from Northtown Line to Laurier Parkway. And Highway 3 in Essex and Kingsville is still down to one lane each way. If you have a news or a traffic tip, call or text Windsor's Canadian Tire Country Line whenever it's safe to do so at 519-258-2593.
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0: We've got the Daily Scoop coming up here in just a few minutes, in part after Tyler Hubbard on Windsor's Big Country. Jay.

0: All right, let's take a look at some of our entertainment news here for today. First off, one of the co-founders and the main lead singer for the Village People, Victor Willis, passing away just before Canada Day, a day before his 75th birthday. His wife said he suffered from a short but aggressive illness. Some new movies in theaters a little bit early because of, you know, the holiday in the U.S. with July 4th. So some movies making their premiere earlier this week, including a couple that came out yesterday, Minions and Monsters. The third Minions prequel takes place all the way back in 1920 as the Minions become silent movie stars and make their own monster movie after Hollywood rejects them. And then, of course, they have to save the world from the real monsters they've unleashed. What else is going on? 79-year-old actor Danny Glover revealing yesterday that he's been living with Alzheimer's disease since he was diagnosed back in 2023, but he remains positive about it. He says that he has his daughter. He's got friends. He says his life is continuing on. The Taylor Swift-Travis Kelce wedding looks to be going down tomorrow at Madison Square Garden, and reportedly, it'll be over 10 hours long. I don't know why I'm so skeptical about this whole thing. I know that, like, all the evidence are that everything is happening here, but sheesh. Because it's all insider information, right? And you just don't know. Anyway, doors open at 3:30. The reception will end at 2 a.m., and, yeah, I guess there's going to be, like, a rehearsal dinner with 100 guests, and some of the ingredients that were being served, or that are set to be served at the arena, lobster, blackened chicken, packaged chicken, boneless chicken, chicken breasts, lots of chicken, apparently, also onion rings and french fries. I'm guessing that's the Travis Kelce side of it. Anyway, we'll keep you updated if it does or doesn't happen. Clint Black canceling his show in Philadelphia because of a medical emergency. He was suffering from infected tonsils and needed intravenous antibiotic treatment. And Zach Top says athletes are like superheroes to him. Zach especially loves having Seattle Mariners catcher Cal Raleigh as a friend, and the fact that he uses Zach's song Bad Luck as his walk-up song. Here he is talking about it.
1: How sick is it that Cal Raleigh walks up to your song?
2: Oh, it's the best. It's funny. Like, now that I've got a little bit of notoriety, the entertainment world and the sports world obviously cross-collateralizes plenty. Athletes are still, like, superheroes to me.
1: Yeah.
2: It's wild that guys like that know my music. That's one of the most fun things.
0: That's The Scoop. I'm Cordell.
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0: Minutes away from a news update with Adele with some of our top stories from WindsorNewsToday.ca. The U.S. announcing it will not renew the trade pact with Canada and Mexico. Torrential rain putting a damper on Canada Day celebrations in Ottawa yesterday. Got these and other stories to get to here in a few minutes, and we'll take a look at our weather forecast as well, which for today looks like it's going to be partly sunny, but we have some showers and maybe some thunderstorm risks as well for this afternoon into tonight, tomorrow. Also, the humidity today could feel as hot as 43 Celsius, 109 on the Fahrenheit side, right now sitting at around 25 officially, but 10 degrees hotter with the humidity. It's Windsor's Big Country.
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2: With an update from WindsorNewsToday.ca, I'm Adele Loisel. Extreme heat here for Canada Day, but in Ottawa, torrential rain. The Snowbirds were expected to give their final performance. That was canceled. The fireworks on Parliament Hill were canceled too. CBC News says the city got 99 millimeters of rain, shutting off the power, closing roads, and flooding homes. Not unexpectedly, the U.S. says it will not opt to extend CUSMA, triggering what are sure to be tough negotiations. Yesterday was the deadline for Canada, Mexico, and the U.S. to state their intentions. Canada-U.S. Trade Minister Dominic LeBlanc told CBC News those talks will include discussions on tariffs on the auto industry. A 19-year-old Windsor man is charged for allegedly hitting a stop sign Tuesday morning in Chatham-Kent. Happened on Selton Line at Victoria Road. Nobody was hurt, but the driver didn't stay at the scene. And it's official now. Canada will take part in the Eurovision Song Contest next year. Reuters says next year's contest will be hosted by Bulgaria. 9-3 for the Jays. They beat the Mets. The Tigers beat the Yankees 6-2. England, Belgium, and the U.S. advance to the next round at the FIFA World Cup. Orange warning for heat today. Sun and cloud. Maybe showers or thunder this afternoon. 36 feeling like 43. 25 tonight. Wet this evening. And 35 tomorrow. For more on these and other stories, go to WindsorNewsToday.ca.
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0: 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Weather and traffic.
1: Well, a partly sunny day, but a good chance of showers, maybe a thunderstorm this afternoon, possibilities for later on tonight as well. The big story once again today, the heat. A heat warning remains in effect, possibly feeling as hot as 43 Celsius or 109 Fahrenheit this afternoon. Right now, with the humidity, it feels like we're in the mid to late 30s already, as we check in with Adele for a look at her morning commute.
2: In the county this time, County Road 42 is closed north of Comber between County Road 37 and Queen Street, and Disputed Road is still shut down from Northtown Line to Laurier Parkway in LaSalle. In the city, Langlois Avenue is closed from Grand Maris Road East to North Service Road. Wyandotte Street West has lane restrictions both ways from Sunset Avenue to Huron Church Road. And Giles Boulevard is closed from McDougal Street to Perry Road. 42 is closed north of Comber between County Road 37 and Queen Street. And Disputed Road is still shut down from Northtown Line to Laurier Parkway in LaSalle. In the city, Langlois Avenue is closed from Grand Maris Road East to North Service Road. Wyandotte Street West has lane restrictions both ways from Sunset Avenue to Huron Church Road, and Giles Boulevard is closed from McDougal

0: whenever it's safe to do so at 519-258-2593.
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7: It's the Big Breakfast on Windsor's Big Country. Good morning, it's Cordell. You know, I don't know about you, but I get flyers in the mail and they drive me crazy because I don't use them. I don't look at them. If I want to look up a sale or whatnot, I'll probably find it online. I'll hear about it elsewhere, but I just don't read flyers. And they bothers me when I get them at my house to the extent where I've actually called the publisher and said, please stop dropping these flyers off at my house. You're just giving me extra work to do as I toss them in the recycling bin. But I understand some people like them. I understand it. And I do have a sentimentality towards flyers because it was the first job I ever had when I was like 11 or 12 years of age. I was the kid in my neighborhood who got those flyers delivered to my house, and then I had to piece them all together, a little package of flyers for every house that was on my list that I had to deliver them to. It was a tremendous amount of work and labor for very little pay. And some point early into it, I got the bright idea to sublet my job to my friend, and I hired him to do the deliveries for me. So I pieced them together and he did the deliveries, and we split what I was getting paid from the publisher. I don't think I was supposed to technically do that, but taught me business early, if nothing else. What was the first job that you ever had? And while I always think of that as my first job, technically, I guess babysitting my nephews, my sister would give me some money to babysit my nephews, and I got money that way as well. So I guess technically speaking, babysitting was the first job that I got paid for. What was it for you? I had a friend whose first job was working as a caddy at the local golf club. Not a fancy golf club, just a, you know, I guess a budget golf club. But nonetheless, they needed caddies too. That seemed like a pretty sweet deal. My kids, their first job in two of their three situations was working with me at the radio station. Nearly a quarter of Canadians say their first job was working at a restaurant or a food service. So, you know, McDonald's or Tim Hortons. And those are really valuable jobs because they teach you how to work in a high-pressure environment quickly and as a team. And it teaches you a lot of skills that employers should look for when hiring a young employee. Some of the other ones people mention, working at the family business or on the family farm or detasseling. I detasseled too. I did that after quitting the flyer delivery gig. My neighbor, I think for all of his kids, their first job was cutting the grass for people around the neighborhood, including me. Which reminds me, I gotta pay my neighbor kid for cutting the grass. What was it for you? What was the first job that you had? Was it kind of unusual? Let me know on Windsor's Canadian Tire Country line at 519-258-2593. It's Windsor's Big Country.

0: It's Windsor's Big Country. Good morning. It is 6:52. As we take a look at some of our top news stories of the day here at the top of the hour with Adele. Some of those headlines. As the U.S. says it plans to not renew the current trade deal with Canada and Mexico. Negotiations are continuing they're continuing on regardless. Two people charged after an air conditioner was stolen from a South Windsor home. And we'll take a look at some other stories here in just a few minutes when we check in with Adele. Also, we'll look at our weather forecast for today. Looks like it's going to be hot and steamy and possibly wet at times as well. Getting a little bit of sunshine in the mix, but also the risk of showers this afternoon. Maybe a thunderstorm in there. That'll continue into tonight and tomorrow, too, for that matter. The humidity this afternoon could feel as hot as 43 or 109 on the Fahrenheit side. Right now, feels like it's around 35 already as we get up and get going here. By the way, congratulations to everybody who texted in a little while ago for Jordan Davis tickets at Rock the Park with Tucker Wetmore and more at that upcoming concert event. You can find out more about it, find a bonus chance to enter to win as well at our website at bigcountrywindsor.com. But we will have more chances for you to qualify for the daily draw to win right here on Windsor's Big Country throughout today. Another Jordan Davis song a little later on this morning for your next chance to qualify. Meanwhile, we got our feel-good stories of the day on the way in 20 and at around 7:40. I'm going to be chatting with one of Canada's most successful country stars of all time, Dean Brody. Has a new album out, and he's going to be coming to town as well with the Reklaws. Going to be playing the Coliseum at Caesars Windsor later on this year, and we'll catch up with Dean at around 7:40 this morning right here on Windsor's Big Country.
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2: With an update from WindsorNewsToday.ca, I'm Adele Loisel. Chatham-Kent police have charged a 19-year-old Windsor man after a crash in Chatham-Kent on Tuesday morning. A vehicle hit a stop sign at Selton Line in Victoria, but didn't stop. Police later found the vehicle at a nearby home. The teen is charged with careless driving now. There's been a significant drop in drug seizures from Canada to the U.S. That came out in a hearing on Capitol Hill on Tuesday. They're down 55% from last year, according to the Canadian press. It's official. Reuters says Canada will join the Eurovision Song Contest next year in Bulgaria. CBC and Radio Canada will share more details later this year. And it appears the rumors are true. Pop star Taylor Swift and Travis Kelce, the Kansas City tight end, will wed on Friday night. Law enforcement officials confirmed to the Associated Press the wedding will be at Madison Square Gardens in New York City. Still nothing confirmed by the couple, though. The Tigers beat the Yankees 6-2 and 9-3 for the Jays against the Mets. England beat Congo 2-1 at the FIFA World Cup yesterday. Belgium beat Senegal 3-2 and 2-0 for the U.S. against Bosnia-Herzegovina. Might get showers or a thunderstorm later today. 36, feeling like 43. Maybe showers this evening and 25 and 35 tomorrow. 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
3: Weather and traffic.
4: Well, a partly sunny day, but a good chance of showers, maybe a thunderstorm this afternoon, possibilities for later on tonight as well. The big story once again today, the heat. A heat warning remains in effect, possibly feeling as hot as 43 Celsius or 109 Fahrenheit this afternoon. Right now, with the humidity, it feels like we're in the mid to late 30s already, as we check in with Adele for a look at her morning commute.
5: Heron Avenue is shut down from Wyandotte Street West to Elliott Street West in the city. Central Avenue has intermittent lane restrictions at the on and off ramp to the EC Row, and Wyandotte Street West has lane restrictions both ways from Sunset Avenue to Huron Church Road. Disputed Road in LaSalle is closed from Northtown Line to Laurier Parkway, and County Road 42 is shut down between County Road 37 and Queen Street north of Comber. At the border now, there's no delays at the tunnel U.S. bound, and all U.S. bound traffic at the Ambassador Bridge is waiting 5 minutes. If you have a news or a traffic tip, call or text Windsor's Canadian Tire Country Line whenever it's safe to do so at 519-258-2593.
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4: All right, we got some feel-good stories of the day coming up here in just a bit. Right now, it's Chris Stapleton on Windsor's Big Country.

0: It's Windsor's Big Country. Hi there. Good morning. It's Cordell. Appreciate you listening in here, making us part of your day today. We've got a chance for you to win some tickets for Jordan Davis at Rock the Park in London coming up later on this morning. We're doing a draw every day for those tickets. You can also qualify at our website at bigcountrywindsor.com. A pair that we've set aside exclusively for visitors to the website. Speaking of concerts, though, Caesars Windsor later on this year is going to be welcoming Dean Brody and the Reclaws to town. Dean just came out with a new album. He's going to be catching up with me here in a few minutes, in about 20, as part of Big Breakfast on Windsor's Big Country. So hold on for that. In the meantime, we'll look at news with Adele in just a few minutes from now with some of our top news stories of the day. An air conditioner stolen from outside of somebody's home in Windsor. Also, going to talk about Kuzma and how the U.S. has declined a renewal, but the negotiations do continue nonetheless. Got these and other stories to get to here in a few minutes, and look at our weather forecast. We do have a little bit of sunshine at times possible for this morning, but once we get into this afternoon, it's going to be potentially wet. Got some showers and thunderstorm risks that'll continue into tonight as well. The real story, once again today, the heat and the humidity. It's going to feel as hot as 43 or 109 this afternoon. Right now, feels like it's around 35 at Windsor's Country.
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1: With an update from WindsorNewsToday.ca, I'm Adele Boysell. The U.S. says it will not extend CUSMA. U.S. Trade Representative Jamieson Greer made the announcement after a virtual meeting with Canada-U.S. Trade Minister Dominic LeBlanc and Mexico's Economy Secretary. CBC News says it's not unexpected and it doesn't kill the deal. It just means Canada and the U.S. will have to address sectoral tariffs on our steel, automobile industry, and lumber. A Windsor man faces several charges after allegedly driving into a stop sign in Chatham, Kent. That was Tuesday morning on Selton Line at Victoria Road. The driver didn't stick around and the vehicle was found at a nearby home. A 19-year-old is charged now. Bit of a bummer on Parliament Hill yesterday. Heavy rain flooded homes, closed roads, and shut off the power in Ottawa. So just to be safe, the evening show, including the fireworks, was canceled. CBC News says the Snowbirds were supposed to give their last performance, and that was canceled too. The U.S. beat Bosnia-Herzegovina 2-0 at the FIFA World Cup. England and Belgium hung on too, eliminating Congo and Senegal. 9-3 for the Jays against the Mets, and the Tigers beat the Yankees 6-2. 36 feeling like 43 today with an orange warning. Sun and cloud, maybe showers or a thunderstorm later today, tonight, and tomorrow afternoon. 25 tonight and 35 tomorrow. For more on these and other stories, go to WindsorNewsToday.ca.
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0: 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Big Country. Weather and traffic.
1: Well, a partly sunny day, but a good chance of showers, maybe a thunderstorm this afternoon. Possibilities for later on tonight as well. The big story once again today, the heat. A heat warning remains in effect, possibly feeling as hot as 43 Celsius or 109 Fahrenheit this afternoon. Right now, with the humidity, it feels like we're in the mid to late 30s already, as we check in with Adele for a look at her morning commute.
2: No delays U.S. bound right now at the tunnel and at the Ambassador Bridge. All U.S. bound traffic is waiting 5 minutes. The intersections of Ottawa Street and Kildare and Ottawa Street and Walker will have intermittent lane restrictions. Windsor Avenue is closed from Giles Boulevard East to Shepherd Street East, and Langlois Avenue is closed from Grand Maris Road East to North Service Road. In LaSalle, Disputed Road is still closed from Northtown Line to Laurier Parkway, and County Road 42 still shut down north of Comber between County Road 37 and Queen Street. If you have a news or a traffic tip, call or text Windsor's Canadian Tire Country Line whenever it's safe to do so at 519-258-2593.
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5: It's Windsor's Big Country. Good morning, it's Cordell. November 20th, the Coliseum at Caesars Windsor will be welcoming the Reklaws and Dean Brody on their Hometown Heroes Tour. Joining me right now in a Zoom exclusive, one of the most successful Canadian country stars of all time, with 34 singles that reached the top 10 on the Canadian country chart, 9 of them number one. It's my old friend Dean Brody. How you doing, buddy?
6: Hey, man.
5: Dean, I love you, man. You got such a chill vibe. I feel like if I was ever really stressed, I could just like call you and you would like talk me off the edge, because you just got this cool laid-back vibe. Very, very chill. You remind me a lot of my brother, actually. He's got a similar demeanor. Where does that come from?
6: Maybe it's my low IQ. Nothing bothers me. No, I'm just kidding. I don't know. I mean, I was a firstborn. I don't know if that has anything to do with it. But I also, like, when I was a kid, I was just really quiet. I sat at the back of the class. I cried my first day when I was in kindergarten because I had this big German teacher, and she had a booming voice. My mom has a really gentle voice. She's really sweet. And, yeah, my mom had to come to school and, like, tell me that Mrs. Cavendish was a nice person. She was not yelling at me. She's just loud and big and, you know, intimidating. So I've always been just like, I think an observer, I think is what it is. I'm happy to watch everything else happen around me and just kind of watch.
5: Me too,
6: maybe,
5: man.
6: That's chill.
5: That's how I am at parties. That's how I am when I'm at my house and I'm just sitting on the front porch. I like to observe life and just watch the world go by.
6: It's not the worst pastime.
5: And by the way, I also cried on my first day of school. My mom spent months building up the idea of going to school. She said, you're going to have so much fun. There's going to be recess. You're going to get to color and all these other things. And then we're walking to school on the very first day together. And she says, now study hard. And for some reason, that scared me. Study hard? What does that mean? And why do I have to do something that's hard?
6: Yeah, I know. I was going to say, work? And now as adults, we all cry because we have to work.
5: This is true. You get used to it, but the crying never stops.
6: It's just internal now.
5: That's right.
6: It's internal, and it manifests itself the worst on Mondays.
5: Tell me about it. Tell me. Or Fridays, too, if it's at the end of the work week, because I get so tired. When I'm tired, I get weepy. When I'm tired, I get really emotional, yeah. And I start thinking about things, life. My daughter is... She just graduated from high school.
6: Oh, dear.
5: Well, enough of my therapy session. Let's talk music. New album just came out. It's awesome. There was one song in particular that just stood out because it sounded different from everything else. And I noticed that this is something that happens on every Dean Brody album. There's always one song that's always the malcontent. It kind of does its own thing.
6: Oh, probably Death of Me.
5: Yeah, that's it. Death of Me.
6: Yeah.

0: And so when you're looking for those kinds of songs, what is it that strikes you about them?
1: Yeah, it's funny. With that one, I didn't write that one. It was written by a couple guys in Nashville. But I wasn't necessarily looking for that one, but it came across my desk. And I was like, oh, that's interesting. It's got a lot of angst. When I first got into music, I had a little rock band. And I listened to, like, metal, you know, rock. And this kind of is like this. It's not really, I suppose it's not like that. It's more swampy. It's more like Alabama, Louisiana, kind of like a swampy kind of a feel to it. Almost has the kind of feel that you'd see a Matthew McConaughey character play in some movie, you know, in the deep south. And that's what I loved about it. It sounded a little foreign to me. It sounded like stuff I've heard out of maybe more toward New Orleans or Alabama. So it's fun to do stuff a little different too, right? Like you can only sing so many songs about trucks and Daisy Dukes and all that stuff. So this is different. It sounds different, and it's aggressive. Yeah, it's a little bit like Broke or Cattleman's Gun.
0: Definitely has a modern outlaw country vibe to it, for sure.
1: I think we all have an outlaw side. I grew up watching like westerns, and I always liked that guy that's a little understated, and his character's revealed to be darker than he thought it was, but in a good way. And I think that's what this song is. It's dark, but in a good way, if that makes any sense.
0: Absolutely it does. Absolutely it does. Now, of course, another song on the album is your current hit, and it just became yet another top 10 hit for you. Let's play it now, and then we'll chat about it. It's Dean Brody, Man Without a Woman, on Windsor's Big Country.

0: Windsor's Big Country, that's Dean Brody and Man Without a Woman, his latest top 10 hit. Dean is on with me right now here, joining me on the morning show in a Zoom exclusive. Another great song in the catalog, Dean.
1: Yeah, I love that song, man. It came across Brothers Osborne song. And I'm used to recording my own stuff, but lately I've been a little bit more accepting of like other people's stuff. For me, it's been tough because I wrote almost entirely my own songs for the first 7 albums. And so you get really used to your voice being your own. When I say your voice metaphorically, what you're saying coming from me. And so when you have another song that someone else has written from their perspective, it was hard for me to get in the driver's seat and drive that car, if that makes sense. And then like I've gotten more used to that and accepting of that. I mean, you hear about artists like Tim McGraw or George Strait, they don't necessarily sing always songs they write by themselves. They're able to take on someone else's story and play that role and that character, and I'm finding it more comfortable to do that kind of thing now.
0: I imagine it's a lot like being a great chef. You know you're going to like the food because you made it, but every once in a while, it's really nice to have someone else do the cooking. It's just nice to taste that other people are cooking up.
1: I like everybody's food better than my own.
0: When you're cooking just for you, is it like a craft dinner situation?
1: I'll be more like a steak or burger kind of guy if I'm at home alone with the barbecue. It's usually barbecue chicken. I'll throw some Sweet Baby Ray's on there and give it a nice like rub first, and then just char it up. I char up stuff a little bit more than most people do, so I love that burnt feeling, crisp.
0: I do, yeah. Too. I do, too, but for me, usually it just ends up charred, period.
1: Yeah, I can't find that, too.
0: Can't find the balance at all for the life of me. You're coming to town. You're going to be at Caesars Windsor with the Reklaws, and I know you love working with them, and, I mean, they're so fun to work with.
1: They're amazing, man. We've done a couple collaborations together over the years, Can't Help Myself, and now Hometown Hero. The tour he has called Hometown Hero, so I get that confused, but they're just lovely people, and they're so talented. Like, working with Jenna and Stu is a blast, and so touring with them also is. I've been on the road with them. I met them backstage at the festival that we both happened to be at. Just absolute beauties, and, yeah, we'll be sharing the stage that night and singing songs together, and it's gonna be a lot of fun, man.
0: Well, we can't wait to see you, and when you get to town, you know, give me a shout, and we'll go have some barbecue. Extra charred.
1: Okay, you bet. Thanks for doing this.
0: See you, buddy.
1: Bye-bye.
0: Dean Brody on Windsor's Big Country. 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
2: With an update from WindsorNewsToday.ca, I'm Adele Loisel. Extreme heat here for Canada Day, but in Ottawa, torrential rain. The Snowbirds were expected to give their final performance over Parliament Hill. That was canceled. The fireworks were canceled too. CBC News says Ottawa got 99 millimeters of rain. Today's news poll question is, did you join any of the local Canada Day celebrations yesterday? Vote now at WindsorNewsToday.ca. Well, not unexpectedly, the U.S. says it will opt not to extend CUSMA, triggering what are sure to be tough negotiations. Yesterday was the deadline for Canada, Mexico, and the U.S. to state their intentions. Canada-U.S. Trade Minister Dominic LeBlanc told the CBC those talks will include discussions on tariffs on the auto industry. A 19-year-old Windsor man is charged for allegedly hitting a stop sign Tuesday morning in Chatham-Kent. Happened on Selton Line at Victoria Road. Nobody was hurt, but the driver didn't stay at the scene. He's now charged with careless driving. 9-3 for the Jays. They beat the Mets. The Tigers beat the Yankees 6-2. England, Belgium, and the U.S. advanced to the next round of the FIFA World Cup after beating Congo, Senegal, and Bosnia-Herzegovina. Orange warning for heat today. We'll get sun and cloud, maybe showers or thunder this afternoon. 36 feeling like 43. 25 tonight, wet this evening, and 35 tomorrow. For more on these and other stories, go to WindsorNewsToday.ca.
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0: 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Weather and traffic.
1: Well, a partly sunny day, but a good chance of showers, maybe a thunderstorm this afternoon, possibilities for later on tonight as well. The big story once again today, the heat. A heat warning remains in effect, possibly feeling as hot as 43 Celsius or 109 Fahrenheit this afternoon. Right now, with the humidity, it feels like we're in the mid to late 30s already, as we check in with Adele for a look at her morning commute.
2: In the county, Highway 3 is still down to one lane each way in Essex and Kingsville. County Road 42 is closed north of Comber between County Road 37 and Queen Street. In the city, Langlois Avenue is closed from Grand Maris Road East to North Service Road. Wyandotte Street West has lane restrictions both ways from Sunset Avenue to Huron Church Road. And the intersections of Ottawa Street and Kildare and Ottawa and Walker will have intermittent lane restrictions. At the border now, it's 5 minutes U.S. bound at the tunnel and 5 minutes for all U.S. bound traffic at the Ambassador Bridge. If you have a news or a traffic tip, call or text Windsor's Canadian Tire Country Line whenever it's safe to do so at 519-258-2593.
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1: All right, it's time for some entertainment news for today. Well, the combination of Canada Day on Wednesday and, of course, the 4th of July in the U.S. this weekend means that new movies debuted a little earlier than they normally do, normally on Fridays. But one big one already out, the third Minions movie, which has a good chance of maybe overtaking Toy Story at the box office. This prequel takes place in 1920. Minions and Monsters, as the Minions become silent movie stars, make their own monster movie after Hollywood rejects them, but then have to save the world from the real monsters they've unleashed. The lead singer of the Village People, Victor Willis, passing away at the age of 75. He was the cop or Navy officer in the band, depending on the era. By the way, Victor at one time was married to Felicia Rashad, who of course went on to play Claire Huxtable on The Cosby Show. 79-year-old actor Danny Glover revealing yesterday that he's been living with Alzheimer's disease since he was diagnosed back in 2023, but he remains positive throughout. He says he still has his daughter, he still has friends, and life continues. The Taylor Swift Travis Kelce wedding that's set to go, I guess, at Madison Square Garden tomorrow is supposed to be over 10 hours long. Clint Black having to cancel at least one show because of a medical emergency. He was hospitalized on Sunday with infected tonsils and needed intravenous antibiotic treatment. Alan Jackson first shared his degenerative nerve condition back in 2021. And now the Foundation for that disease, research, and awareness is receiving a $2.25 million donation from Alan Jackson's final concert the other day. And baseball player Cal Raleigh of the Mariners has long used a song from Zach Top as his walk-up music, and Zach loves it.
9: How sick is it that Cal Raleigh walks up to your song?
13: It's the best. It's funny, like now that I've got a little bit of notoriety, the entertainment world and the sports world obviously cross-collateralizes plenty. Athletes are still like superheroes to me.
9: Yeah.
13: It's wild that guys like that know my music. That's one of the most fun things.
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0: That is Sully Burrows and Put It On Me. Hi there, good morning, it's Cordell. Appreciate you listening in, making us part of your day today as we get up and get going here on this Thursday morning. News on the way here in a few minutes with Adele with some of our top news stories of the day. Kuzma, will it continue in some form or another? The negotiations continue. Adele will have more on that. Also, a Windsor crime where an air conditioner was stolen from outside of somebody's home. $10,000 unit and gone just like that. But people arrested for that crime. We've got that story ahead here as well. And we'll take a look at our weather forecast, which, again, is looking very hot and humid today. A heat warning remains in effect. It's going to feel like it's in the mid-40s at its worst this afternoon, but we may get some showers and maybe a thunderstorm in the mix as well passing through the area. We'll have all those details just ahead as we check in with Adele. Plus, more chances to get qualified for Jordan Davis at Rock the Park in London. 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
1: With an update from WindsorNewsToday.ca, I'm Adele Loisel. Chatham-Kent police have charged a 19-year-old Windsor man after a crash in Chatham-Kent on Tuesday morning. A vehicle hit a stop sign at Selton Line in Victoria, but didn't stop. Police later found the vehicle at a nearby home. The teen is charged with careless driving now. There's been a significant drop in drug seizures from Canada to the U.S. That came out in a hearing on Capitol Hill on Tuesday. They're down 55% from last year, according to the Canadian press. There's also been a 22% drop this fiscal year in undocumented immigrants. It's official. Reuters says Canada will join the Eurovision Song Contest next year in Bulgaria. CBC Radio Canada will share more details later this year. And it appears the rumors are true. Pop star Taylor Swift and Travis Kelce, the Kansas City tight end, will wed on Friday night. Law enforcement officials confirmed it to the Associated Press that the wedding will be at Madison Square Gardens. Still nothing confirmed by the couple, though. The Tigers beat the Yankees 6-2, 9-3 for the Jays against the Mets. England beat Congo 2-1 at the FIFA World Cup yesterday. Belgium beat Senegal 3-2, and 2-0 for the U.S. against Bosnia-Herzegovina. Maybe showers or a thunderstorm later today. 36 feeling like 43. Maybe showers this evening, 25 overnight, and 35 tomorrow. 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
1: Weather and traffic.
2: Well, a partly sunny day, but a good chance of showers, maybe a thunderstorm this afternoon, possibilities for later on tonight as well. The big story once again today, the heat. A heat warning remains in effect, possibly feeling as hot as 43 Celsius or 109 Fahrenheit this afternoon. Right now, with the humidity, it feels like we're in the mid to late 30s already, as we check in with Adele for a look at her morning commute.
3: Getting started in the city, Giles Boulevard is closed from McDougal Street to Parent Avenue, Langlois Avenue is closed from Grand Maris Road East to North Service Road, and Wyandotte Street West has lane restrictions both ways from Sunset Avenue to Huron Church Road. Disputed Road in LaSalle is closed from Northtown Line to Laurier Parkway, and Highway 3 in Essex and Kingsville still down to one lane each way. It's a 10-minute wait U.S. bound at the tunnel right now, and 5 minutes for all U.S. bound traffic at the Ambassador Bridge. If you have a news or a traffic tip, call or text Windsor's Canadian Tire Country Line whenever it's safe to do so at 519-258-2593.
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2: It's the Big Breakfast on Windsor's Big Country. Good morning, it's Cordell. You know, I don't know about you, but I get flyers in the mail and they drive me crazy because I don't use them. I don't look at them. If I want to look up a sale or whatnot, I'll probably find it online. I'll hear about it elsewhere, but I just don't read flyers. And they bothers me when I get them at my house to the extent where I've actually called the publisher and said, please stop dropping these flyers off at my house. You're just giving me extra work to do as I toss them in the recycling bin. But I understand some people like them. I understand it. And I do have a sentimentality towards flyers because it was the first job I ever had when I was like 11 or 12 years of age. I was the kid in my neighborhood who got those flyers delivered to my house, and then I had to piece them all together, a little package of flyers for every house that was on my list that I had to deliver them to. It was a tremendous amount of work and labor for very little pay. And some point early into it, I got the bright idea to sublet my job to my friend, and I hired him to do the deliveries for me. So I pieced them together and he did the deliveries, and we split what I was getting paid from the publisher. I don't think I was supposed to technically do that, but taught me business early, if nothing else. What was the first job that you ever had? And while I always think of that as my first job, technically, I guess babysitting my nephews, my sister would give me some money to babysit my nephews, and I got money that way as well. So I guess technically speaking, babysitting was the first job that I got paid for. What was it for you? I had a friend whose first job was working as a caddy at the local golf club. Not a fancy golf club, just a, you know, I guess a budget golf club. But nonetheless, they needed caddies too. That seemed like a pretty sweet deal. My kids, their first job in two of their three situations was working with me at the radio station. Nearly a quarter of Canadians say their first job was working at a restaurant or a food service. So, you know, McDonald's or Tim Hortons. And those are really valuable jobs because they teach you how to work in a high-pressure environment quickly and as a team. And it teaches you a lot of skills that employers should look for when hiring a young employee. Some of the other ones people mention, working at the family business or on the family farm or detasseling. I detasseled too. I did that after quitting the flyer delivery gig. My neighbor, I think for all of his kids, their first job was cutting the grass for people around the neighborhood, including me. Which reminds me, I got to pay my neighbor kid for cutting the grass. What was it for you? What was the first job that you had? Was it kind of unusual? Let me know on Windsor's Canadian Tire Country line at 519-258-2593. It's Windsor's Big Country.

0: Reckless. They're going to be performing at Caesars Windsor later this year. My thanks to Dean Brody, who's going to be there with them. He was my guest earlier today as part of a Zoom exclusive with some new music out. Make sure you check out his latest album. It's called The Tenth. This is the tenth album. Easy to remember. It's his tenth album. We've got music on the way as we head into your workday in the next half hour from, let's see, Josh Ross. I see Stella Lefty, Thomas Rhett, and Tucker Wetmore, who's going to be opening up for Jordan Davis at Rock the Park in London on July 16th. And you could be there. Got another chance for you to qualify very soon. In fact, I will let you know right now, your next chance to qualify is next hour for the Daily Draw, where we're giving out every day a pair of tickets for Rock the Park in London to see Jordan and Tucker and Braxton Keith and more. You can get the details, find a bonus chance to win a pair that we've set aside exclusively for visitors to our website at BigCountryWindsor.com.
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12: 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We're talking 74 square inches of prime, lightly freckled, naturally rosy real estate where you can ink your business name and number for all to see. 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
1: With an update from WindsorNewsToday.ca, I'm Adele Loisel. Hydro One has started work along the west side of Malden Road, and there may be power outages and intermittent lane restrictions. They're installing new utility poles from Cahill Bridge southward along Malden. Windsor police say last Tuesday, two men entered a garage on Riverside Drive West and took several power tools, credit and debit cards, and the vehicle inside. A 42-year-old man and a 56-year-old one face a total of 19 charges. The company that owns the former Hudson's Bay store at Devonshire Mall plans to tear it down and build a new entrance. The Hudson's Bay store at Devonshire Mall has been closed now for over a year. And warnings are posted at three local beaches this week, at Colchester Beach, Holiday Beach, and Lakeshore Lakeview Park West Beach. Swimming is allowed at Cedar Beach, Cedar Island Beach, Point Pelee Northwest Beach, and Seacliff Beach. Today's news poll question is, did you join any of the local Canada Day celebrations yesterday? Vote now at WindsorNewsToday.ca. At the FIFA World Cup, Spain takes on Austria today, then it's Portugal and Croatia, and late tonight, Switzerland and Algeria. The Tigers play the Rangers tonight. Sun and cloud this afternoon, but also maybe showers or a thunderstorm. 36 feeling like 43. Might get showers or thunder this evening, then clearing and 25 overnight and 35 tomorrow. 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
1: It's a day in the school. Hey, it's Cordell Green with your entertainment news. Well, the latest Minions movie made about $14 million on its opening night last night. With the U.S. holiday, it's expected to have a huge five-day opening weekend across North America and could be on pace to knock Toy Story 5 out of the number one spot finally. 79-year-old actor Danny Glover revealing he's been dealing with Alzheimer's for the last 3 years. The Taylor Swift-Travis Kelce wedding in New York tomorrow, if it is reportedly going to last around 10 hours. Is that the wedding and the reception? Just the reception? Just the wedding? We'll find out. Country veteran Clint Black had to cancel a show and be hospitalized for an IV treatment of antibiotics for a nasty case of tonsillitis. Alan Jackson's final concert the other day was also a fundraiser for the organization that raises money to research a cure for the degenerative disease that ultimately led Alan to retire. The concert raised $2.5 million for the cause. And Zach Taub says he loves having baseball player Cal Raleigh use one of his songs as his walk-up music.
2: It's the best.
3: Now that I've got a little bit of notoriety, the entertainment world and the sports world obviously cross-collateralizes plenty. Athletes are still like superheroes to me.
4: Yeah.
3: It's wild that guys like that know my music. That's one of the most fun things.
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Right off the start of the show, your chance to see that fella in London shortly, Jordan Davis. We are Windsor's Big Country, part of the Country Day at Rock the Park in London. 2 weeks, you have the chance to see him whenever you hear a Jordan Davis tune. So thanks for all the texts in the Windsor's Canadian Tire Country line. And if you got it in, you're into the Daily Draw with Russell Dickerson on Big Country. I don't

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We are Windsor's Big Country. Another super hot afternoon, 35 Celsius right now, 95 degrees Fahrenheit. You factor in the humidity, feeling more like 46 right now. In 10 minutes, music from a young lady who's got a very busy day tomorrow, quite possibly the busiest day of her entire life. She's coming up. 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

We are Windsor's Big Country, and all signs pointing to the fact that she'll be a married woman in about 24 hours in New York City. 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

We are Windsor's Big Country on the other side of Canada Day. Hope you had a great day yesterday. One of those super unusual Wednesday days off. 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

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It is my good afternoon. Hope you're keeping cool the best you can. In about a month, V will be on stage again at Rogers Stadium in Toronto, along with Zach Top, Chris Stapleton. Here's Think I'm in Love with You on Windsor's Big Country.

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1: It's a dance. Hey, it's Cordell Green with your entertainment news. Well, the latest Minions movie made about $14 million on its opening night last night. With the U.S. holiday, it's expected to have a huge five-day opening weekend across North America and could be on pace to knock Toy Story 5 out of the number one spot finally. 79-year-old actor Danny Glover revealing he's been dealing with Alzheimer's for the last 3 years. The Taylor Swift-Travis Kelce wedding in New York tomorrow, if it is reportedly going to last around 10 hours. Is that the wedding and the reception? Just the reception? Just the wedding? We'll find out. Country veteran Clint Black had to cancel a show and be hospitalized for an IV treatment of antibiotics for a nasty case of tonsillitis. Alan Jackson's final concert the other day was also a fundraiser for the organization that raises money to research a cure for the degenerative disease that ultimately led Alan to retire. The concert raised $2.5 million for the cause. And Zach Taub says he loves having baseball player Cal Raleigh use one of his songs as his walk-up music.
2: It's the best. Now that I've got a little bit of notoriety, the entertainment world and the sports world obviously cross-collateralizes plenty. Athletes are still like superheroes to me.
3: Yeah.
2: It's wild that guys like that know my music. That's one of the most fun things.
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1: Hi, it's Cordell Green. Well, congratulations to Jason Aldean, whose song, Don't Tell on Me, hangs on for a second week as the number one country song in North America. 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
0: Saturday at 6 p.m. and Sunday at noon on the Big Country Countdown. Ride the hits all the way to the driveway. Just don't hit the trash can when you pull up. The Big Drive Home with Mike on Windsor's Big Country.

We are Windsor's Big Country and the Big Breakfast back tomorrow with Cordell beginning at 5:30 and Morgan Wallen.

We are Windsor's Big Country. It is Mike. Another chance to score Jordan Davis tickets. Coming up later in the show, Rock the Park Country Day in London in 2 weeks. On the Tucker Wetmore. It's coming up in a bit. All the details, BigCountryWindsor.com. Bailey Zimmerman.

Murray's Big Country, checking in with WindsorNewsToday.ca shortly. And Malvern Road upgrades could potentially mean power outages for some residents in LaSalle. More on that article, WindsorNewsToday.ca. New sports weather coming up in a few. Blake Shelton's Honeybee on Windsor's Big Country.

0: possibly Saturday. The weather agency says the forecast high for this afternoon is 36. The record in Windsor for today is 35.9, set in 2011. Windsor police say two men have been slapped with a total of 19 charges, including break and enter and credit card fraud. The break-in was on June 23rd when two men walked into an open garage on Riverside Drive East near Valair and stole power tools, a vehicle, and debit and credit cards. The bank cards were later used for fraudulent purposes. Windsor Mayor Drew Dokken says he's not expecting any huge data centers to set up shop here. He tells WindsorNewsToday.ca that the city is not an ideal location.
1: I think it would be very difficult for us to host the massive data centers like you see popping up elsewhere, simply because they have huge power needs.
0: The city has just one on Goyle Street, which is owned by MSNI. A former icon of Windsor retail may soon face the wrecking ball. Primaris REIT, which owns the former Hudson's Bay store at Devonshire Mall, will tear it down and redesign a new mall entrance. The store's been closed for over a year. The Tigers are at Arlington tonight with the Rangers. The Blue Jays have the day off. Partly sunny this afternoon, windy and 36 with a humidex of 43. Humid tonight with a scattered shower possible, windy and 25. Partly sunny tomorrow, windy and 35. 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

And just like that, it almost is the weekend. One more day to get through. Thanks, Wednesday, Canada Day. We are Windsor's Big Country. It is Mike with Zach Bryan, Plastic Cigarettes on Big Country.

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1: 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Former Windsor resident Dallas Reed, now living in Sault Ste. Marie, posted on Facebook recently about missing Windsor-style pizza after moving away. Well, that's when Sean Risk, the guy behind Windsor Food Spotters, said that he would drive up north and deliver him a pizza if the post got 519 likes. And because, you know, we like to treat pizza as kind of a civic responsibility around here, we've got stories of it being delivered all the way across the country. It certainly did pass 519. Sean then learned that Dallas's father, Chris Reed, was in Sudbury fighting an extremely rare stage 4 cancer that started inside his ear. Chris had only found out about the tumor less than a month earlier and was facing surgery and travel and accommodations and, as you can imagine, probably a whole lot of fear. So Sean reached out to followers and asked for more than just pizza. And people came through with cash, gas cards, gift cards, care packages, a walker. He even had to turn down some items because he just didn't have enough room in his pickup truck. Sean spent 2 days collecting donations before heading up north. Along the way, he stopped in Sudbury to see Chris in hospital and then continued towards the Sioux with donations for the family. And yes, Dallas also got his pizza. Got a great local feel-good story? Let me know on Windsor's Canadian Tire Country line at 519-258-2593. Or you can email me through our website at bigcountrywindsor.com.
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0: 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Proud to be Canadian. 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

We are Windsor's Big Country. Good afternoon. Hope you're keeping as cool as best you can. It is Mike. Coming up, a fella who will be on stage at Caesars Windsor in about a month. We'll hear from him in 6 minutes and tell you more. John Morgan now on Big Country. We young.

We are Windsor's Big Country, and coming up in just over a month, 7th of August, on stage at the Coliseum at Caesars Windsor, Warren Ziders, CaesarsWindsor.com. Pretty Little Poison on Big Country.

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1: With an update from WindsorNewsToday.ca, I'm Mark Brown. We're still feeling the heat and humidity. Environment Canada's orange heat warning for Windsor Essex is on through at least late Friday night, maybe Saturday. The record in Windsor for today is 35.9, set in 2011. If you had hoped to cool off at Windsor Essex beaches, there are three where swimming is not recommended. The local health unit's weekly beach testing says three beaches are under a code yellow. They are Colchester in Essex, Lakeview West in Lakeshore, and Holiday in Amherstburg. Today's question of the day asks if you went out and enjoyed Canada Day festivities in the community yesterday despite the heat. Vote now at WindsorNewsToday.ca. Don't expect Windsor to get a large-scale data center anytime soon. Hamilton recently placed a moratorium on data centers, but Windsor Mayor Drew Dokken says Windsor won't follow suit.
2: I think it would be too soon to do that, and we would never get into a proposition to host a data center without a full understanding of what the environmental impacts are, what the employment impacts are, what the impacts are on servicing and how much power they would need and what that would mean for our ability to continue to attract other businesses in the region.
1: Windsor only has one smaller data center on Goyo Street. The Tigers visit the Rangers tonight. The Blue Jays have the day off. Future Hockey Hall of Famer Alex Ovechkin will return to the Capitals for a 22nd season, agreeing to a one-year deal. Windy tonight with a scattered early shower, rumble of thunder, low 24. Partly sunny tomorrow with scattered showers and thunderstorms, 35 with a humidex of 47. Some passing showers and 22 tomorrow night. 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
3: Well, my friends, you know, in my house, there isn't one specific day of the week where we order pizza. 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

We are Windsor's Big Country. It is Mike. Coming up very soon, another chance to qualify for Jordan Davis tickets at Rock the Park in London in a couple of weeks. 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

We are Windsor's Big Country, and after taking care of business at Yankee Stadium, Tigers remain on the road. They'll begin a set in Texas tonight. Arlington taking on the Rangers this evening. Jays off. They travel out west, taking on Seattle this weekend, beginning tomorrow night. Dustin Lynch, this is Small Town Boy at Windsor's Big Country.

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1: Summer vacations underway, family trips, maybe to indoor water parks here and again. Comedian Pat McGann.
2: We want to start taking the kids places, you know, take them on trips. We went to an indoor water park a few months ago. You ever do that? Roll the dice on hepatitis? Just kind of... Some people take their kids to swim with dolphins. How about Band-Aids? You guys want to swim with Band-Aids? We have the place for you. Indoor water, you like the sound of kids screaming in an echo chamber, 90% humidity? Surrounded by people who should have their shirts on? Well then a water park is for you. And now the kids, they're meeting other kids on vacations, you know, they like make fast friends. They're like, I'm hanging out with David. And they're like, this is David. Can I go in the hot tub with David and his mom? Can I go in there? It's like, will you hang on a second? 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That's her over there? 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Come on. This is a family time. Come on.
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1: 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It is My Guess It's Fun Fest now nicely underway. Now and through Sunday, James Barker Band on stage tomorrow night. 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

We are Windsor's Big Country. It is my good afternoon. Scary times recently for Clint Black. We'll explain. Cordell's got your daily scoop in 10 minutes. Casey Musgraves, Windsor's Big Country.

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1: It's a Daily Scoop. Hey, it's Cordell Green with your entertainment news. Well, the latest Minions movie made about $14 million on its opening night last night. With the U.S. holiday, it's expected to have a huge five-day opening weekend across North America and could be on pace to knock Toy Story 5 out of the number one spot finally. 79-year-old actor Danny Glover revealing he's been dealing with Alzheimer's for the last 3 years. The Taylor Swift-Travis Kelce wedding in New York tomorrow, if it is reportedly going to last around 10 hours. Is that the wedding and the reception? Just the reception? Just the wedding? We'll find out. Country veteran Clint Black had to cancel a show and be hospitalized for an IV treatment of antibiotics for a nasty case of tonsillitis. Alan Jackson's final concert the other day was also a fundraiser for the organization that raises money to research a cure for the degenerative disease that ultimately led Alan to retire. The concert raised $2.5 million for the cause. And Zach Taub says he loves having baseball player Cal Raleigh use one of his songs as his walk-up music.
2: It's the best.
3: Now that I've got a little bit of notoriety, the entertainment world and the sports world obviously cross-collateralizes plenty. Athletes are still like superheroes to me.
4: Yeah.
3: It's wild that guys like that know my music. That's one of the most fun things.
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1: Hi, it's Cordell Green. 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

We are Windsor's Big Country, Thursday hot afternoon. James Barker Band tomorrow night at the Essex Fun Fest, which is nicely underway now. EssexFunFest.com. We'll hear from those boys in 7 minutes. Here's Chris Young.

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He is Morgan Wallen. We are Windsor's Big Country. It is Mike's Stay Cool Tonight. And after Canada Day holiday yesterday, and ready for the weekend already. We'll get into that weekend together tomorrow afternoon. Make it a great night. I'll leave you with George Strait. Here's Amarillo by Morning on Windsor's Big Country.

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1: 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I'm with Connor Leno, a wills and estates lawyer at Cohen Hiley. How often should someone update their will and powers of attorney?
5: 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Major life changes are an important trigger, such as getting married, having children or grandchildren, going through a separation, or the passing of someone you've named in your documents. Financial changes are just as significant. 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